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I just didn't get

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Who says I can't take time?

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But you know what truth is? It's that little baby you're holding, and it's that man you fought with this morning, the same one you're going to make love with tonight.

Who's the man on the corner? At that corner. I don't know where you better lay low.

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Booster. Booster.